Right. Bit like that, I ought to know better, that James Johnson sang about there before. Heading to the 1 o'clock news. To get us there, Rose Tattoo with Bad Boy for Love, and then our feature group today, the Cat Empire, Rock and Roll.

De La Soul, The Magic Number. And starting us off, we heard King Stingray with Cat 5 Cyclone. It's 15 minutes past three. I'm Heather, sitting in for Beth for today's drive show, and you are listening to Star FM 91.9.

Warumpi Band there with Black Fella, White Fella. And before that, UB40, Where Did I Go Wrong? It's just coming up on 3:30 and you're listening to The Drive Show with Heather sitting in for Beth today here at Star FM 91.9.

0: Mental as anything there with a date with destiny. Jimmy Barnes before that with great advice there. There ain't no second prize, that's for sure. Now, the Inverell Show Society will be holding its annual general meeting on Sunday the 21st of June at 10 a.m. in the dining room at the showground. Members must be financial in order to vote at the meeting. And remember, you heard it here first on Star FM.
1: These things by your grace.

Aerosmith there with Shame on You. Eagles before that with Take It to the Limit. That's going to Reggie from Toolunga too. He's still cogging out there. Well done, son. We've got a few more songs coming up. It's just gone 8:30. We've got The Living End, and a bit later on I've got a Beastie Boys song, which we actually have to pack up and go. So there'll be no complaints. I'll get that on shortly.

Wouldn't be a good night without a little bit of Limp Bizkit there with Rolling Gorillas before that with Feel Good Incorporated. Well, that's about it for me. Another pub night is over. I hope you've had a great night. I've had a great night bringing you the music. Have a great weekend. It's a long weekend. How good does that feel? Stay classy, stay safe, and I'll talk to you on Monday afternoon for Monday Afternoon Madness. Break them.

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to sleep. 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

0: Be the Same Name to Sir with Love, starring Lulu and Sydney Poitier. Also there, Cliff Richard, Devil Woman, and Cole Chisel. Forever Now here at Star FM. Don't forget, we'll be catching up and finding out about what's going on over the weekend for the Mile Creek Massacre. Of course, the commemorations that's happening over this weekend. So we'll be finding out a little bit about the stuff starts today, in fact. But we'll be catching up with Ann Daly and finding out what's happening over the long weekend in relation to the Mile Creek Memorial after 7 this morning here at Star FM. Now, today at the Inverell Women's Shed, if you want to go down and play a little bit of bingo, you can. Between 10 and 2 today, they're going to have a bit of fun with the Fun Bingo Friday on today. Bring a friend for a fun day out. And also watch for the date, bush painting on paper, material and other articles that are going to happen at the Inverell Women's Shed. But Fun Bingo Friday on today, so grab a friend, go along, and who knows, you might win some handy prizes in bingo today. 11 away from 7, today's horoscopes, thanks to our friends at Annabelle's Real Estate Next.
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